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0: Week inside a flooded cave in Laos has been freed. The group had been searching for gold when they became cut off by heavy rain. An Australian is among the specialist divers taking part in the rescue. Cave expert Dr. Peter Rogers says it's a delicate operation.
1: It looks a very narrow cave as well. That means that you can't have a diver side by side with the person being rescued. It means they have to go in front or behind. So it's still pretty intimidating, even to people who do this sort of stuff.
0: Tensions at the site of Brisbane's Olympic Stadium have flared after police dismantled a camp occupied by protesters. It comes as construction set to begin on Monday, but Indigenous opponents are vowing to continue their fight. The private lottery business run by the man dubbed Lambo Guy is on the chopping block under reforms by the federal government. Adrian Portelli's LMCT Plus charges membership fees in return for frequent prize draws, but the business is now in the firing line under Labor's gambling reforms in a to clean up the industry. As the mercury continues to drop, there are fresh concerns over the health hazards of open fires. The peak body for asthma calling for governments to take strong coordinated action to reduce the impact wood fire smoke has on sufferers. CEO Kate Miranda says she wants to see wood heating phased out.
2: It's not just about your household. It can affect the neighbours and the community.
0: And Kris Jenner has filed for a restraining order against a man she claims is obsessed with her famous family. The Kardashian matriarch taking legal action, claiming the Colorado man has stalked her daughters, tried to break into their homes, and has an obsession with Kylie Jenner. Nova Sport. Carlton's winning streaks continued under interim coach Josh Fraser, defeating the Cats by 4 points at the MCG. Patrick Cripps' last-minute goal locking in victory, the third win in a row for the Blues. The side's newfound success again raising questions over whether Fraser would take the permanent role.
3: I respect the questioning around it, but my answer's going to be pretty consistent. Off the emotion of a win, it's not going to change. My focus is on next week and Essendon.
0: And you're up to date on the latest from the newsroom.
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7: Well, good morning, everybody, and welcome to the weekend.
8: Good morning. How are we all on this Saturday morning?
9: Hello. Happy Saturday.
7: Nerves are high in the Hawkins household.
8: Why
9: is that?
7: I'm coaching Stingrays this afternoon.
9: Oh, you couldn't get out of it?
7: Well, I just got a text last night saying our family's on scoring duties. So
9: what, coach and scorer?
7: I don't know if that's allowed.
9: Yeah.
8: No, I don't think so.
9: Could manipulate the result.
8: Yeah, no, you can't be
9: You need
8: that.
9: To manipulate the result.
7: What are you guys up to for the weekend?
8: Well, no loud noises for me today, please. I had my best friend's 40th yesterday. Clint, you were also there.
9: Yeah.
7: Time check. What time are we going to?
8: How was my speech?
9: Brilliant.
8: Should it have been earlier in the day?
9: Maybe one less champagne would have done the trick, but it was very good still.
8: Thank you. We don't discuss what time we go home from lunch.
7: Do you remember Lauren's speech?
9: I do. It was
8: just said it was excellent.
9: Solid.
8: Why are you questioning it?
7: I just thought he was backing the word excellent just to cover himself.
8: No, he loved it.
9: Hey, we've got an excellent show coming up.
7: guys, we're going to be talking dating and red flags.
9: There's a few of them, isn't there?
8: How much time have you got? I've got a list of girlfriends with a list of stories a mile long for this.
9: I mean, is dating that bad at the moment? I think so.
7: You know what I just...
8: Well,
9: especially
8: I think,
9: on
8: no.
9: the apps. I'm not
8: I
9: on
8: think
9: the apps.
8: I think the apps have gone... I've heard. I think people have gone rogue on the apps.
7: Instant turn off for me if someone is rude to like a waiter or a waitress. You know what I mean?
9: Yeah.
7: You know what I mean?
8: Yeah, that's gross. Yeah. As a human, you have to be on a date.
7: There's a sign that how you're going to treat me in the future.
8: Yeah.
7: I'm out.
8: Yeah.
7: All right, we're going to talk dating apps coming up in the next few minutes. And
8: also, you guys love teasing me about things I don't know about. And apparently there is something life-changing coming my way.
7: Apparently.
9: Oh, it's going to make you cry. Or will it?
7: Yes. Actually,
8: don't make me cry. No.
9: This
8: I just warned you that I'm fragile today. Why would you do that, Clint?
7: This is something people could try in their homes over the weekend.
8: Oh, awesome. It could make you cry over the weekend too, guys. Get excited.
7: We'll get to it very soon. This is Olivia Dean and Sam Fender. Welcome to your weekend, Australia. It is Jase, Lauren and Clint. This is Weekend Breakfast on Nova.

0: This is Jace, Lauren and Clint. You are listening to Nova.
1: Hey, can we talk single life? They're, you know, dabbling in the apps and going on dates.
0: I've never dabbled in the apps before because they were past my time. Are people still just like meeting in bars, like sending a drink over to someone?
1: I don't think as much. But when it happens, I think it's nice.
2: I've never met someone sending me a drink in a bar. That's roofied.
1: Oh, yeah.
0: Especially when you see me at the bar waving.
2: I don't think you send drinks to
1: You really have your guard up.
0: Yeah, don't you?
2: Yeah, if someone sent me a drink, I'd be like,
0: creep.
2: Come and say hello first.
0: I'll send it with a lid.
1: You have the first sip.
0: I just think my chat would be bad.
2: Well, I agree that your chat would be bad. What, if you approach someone in a bar?
0: No. I meant like on the apps.
2: I reckon I have good chat on the text.
1: Do people still poke on Facebook?
0: I don't believe so.
1: No.
2: If someone poked me on Facebook, that would give me the immediate ick. I would be like, you are banned from my life forever.
1: Once upon a time, though, it was hot. Hey, so the more bizarre, intriguing, awkward, hostile texts have been revealed, but what men send women... Men, it seems, are firing up. They've sort of – a New York-based content creator has recently asked for feedback from women on Instagram, and she's then sharing these unhinged messages. Just let me give you a sample because these are unhinged. One bloke wrote, "This is probably why you're single, lol. Good luck with all those issues. Like, your fingernails, they creep me out." Like, that's petty.
2: Hang
1: and
2: on,
1: weird.
2: He sent that to a girl as a first message.
1: After a date where she blanked him. And
2: she's dumped him and he's taken it
1: him.
2: Personally. Yeah, he's a loser. Get rid of him.
1: This is a bit of a rant.
0: Better have the
1: next. This guy says dating is supposedly easier for women. It's easy for you as women to get sex anywhere. For men, it's like 5 times more challenging.
2: Sorry?
1: Yeah, people...
2: That guy, also loser.
1: Yeah,
2: gone.
1: Loser.
2: Next.
1: It's not a one-way street. I'm sure it happens the other way as well.
2: I'm sure it does. Yeah. You're only giving me examples of these freaks. So. Go on, next.
0: I just don't get why you're throwing shade on the way out. Like, it's just move
1: on.
2: Oh, because
1: on.
2: People's egos are hurt. No. They stoop low, we stoop lower. That's
0: really?
2: What they're thinking. Yep.
0: I just go, all they're going to do is show that to their friends and you're going to look like a douchebag.
1: So, like, it's...
2: They don't show it to their friends.
0: Right.
2: They do it. They do a drive-by on the way out and they think they're heroes. And then everyone else goes, you're a bit of a...
1: Yeah. So it's a sort of game of one-up.
2: Yeah. When a man, I shouldn't just say man, probably women too, egos are hurt, that's when people go really low.
1: Yeah.
2: Really low.
0: Is this a common thing? I mean, you hit the dating apps for a short time?
1: Yeah, not enough time to engage with anybody. I went on for a look.
2: Why don't you come off the dating apps?
0: You kept posting photos of him.
1: No, I was never really, I was on it for, I was on, what's that?
2: Raya. You would have been on Raya, the celebrity one.
0: What was your profile
1: for? I was on Raya for a hot minute just to peruse.
2: Why did you come off it though?
1: Well, because I just don't love it, the apps.
2: You didn't like the small talk on it on a message?
1: It's just...
0: What was your profile photo?
1: Oh, geez, I can't remember.
0: Wasn't you at the 9 desk, was it?
1: Probably. That would have been a red flag.
2: Well, you would need an official photo. People might think it was a catfish.
1: Well, exactly.
2: No one wants a catfish.
0: You scroll through. Here's me and Hitchy.
2: No one wants a catfish. No, if you're on Raya, it means you've been verified. But did you give yourself a chance on it? Because you would have great chat. You're very funny on the text. So you would be funny.
0: No, but then when they meet him in person.
2: No, stop. You are. Your text messages are funny. So I feel like you would actually... Like impress on a dating app. Like, some people don't have good text chat.
1: Yeah, right.
2: You're funny on text.
1: Oh, thanks, Simon. That's the nicest thing. Do you want a date?
2: No.
0: She's met in person. No.
2: No, but you're awesome in person as well.
0: 13, 24, 10. Is this a common thing?
1: What, Lauren complimented
0: me? No. That I know is rare.
2: He's not coping with it. He's just trying to brush it.
1: I'm not coping either.
0: Okay, I know. It feels like you're hitting on him. It's quite weird. It's...
2: No, I'm just saying.
1: Yeah,
2: I don't know why you're shying away from it because I think you would do great work on the apps because you are funny in text. That's all I'm saying.
0: What am I like on the text?
2: Well, you don't ever reply, so I don't know. Everyone would be like, oh, he's ghosted
1: She's
2: me.
1: Funny today. So,
2: well, I mean, you're writing your own script here, fellas. Yeah. He doesn't reply for about 7 working days.
0: Making you work for it.
1: Because he's so irresistible.
2: Treat him mean, keep him keen. Oh, that'll
0: so
2: work for you.
0: And die alone.
2: Yeah, seriously.
0: 13 24 10 is our number. What have you copped on a dating app text-wise from someone? No.
2: Or maybe it was great chat. Maybe they absolutely nailed the opening line.
0: Oh, yes.
2: Because this is what chicks talk about. They go, look at this. This is good chat. And we go, oh, yeah, that's hot.
1: Things
2: good
1: get awkward bad. Quickly, though. They
0: good
1: can
0: or
1: escalate.
0: Bad chat on the dating apps. What has someone rolled out to you? 13, 24, 10 to join us.

0: something I want to talk about.
1: This is Weekend Breakfast. Welcome to your Saturday morning, Australia. You've got Chase, Lauren and Clint. We are dating.
2: Yeah. Now, the dating apps, it's a minefield out there. But sometimes people nail it on a dating app and sometimes people really just
3: and sometimes
2: bomb.
3: People turn bitter.
1: Okay. Opening line. What would you put? Match with someone.
3: Oh, don't do this. Don't put me on the spot.
1: What are you open with?
2: Yeah, let's do something.
3: Well, you've got to introduce yourself, surely.
2: And what? Do you start with, I'm Clint Stanaway?
1: No. You're yourself straight away.
2: I'm Clint Stanaway.
3: You might know me from Nova 100.
2: I'll put your bio in.
1: Oh, my profile's disappeared.
3: To my LinkedIn.
2: But it is weird. What do you do? Like, hey, how
1: are you?
2: Are you?
1: Yeah.
2: Do you go, like, is that how it starts?
3: Hey, how's your Monday? No, that's terrible.
1: 13 24 10 is our number. We're talking dating app chat. Good or bad.
3: And all the messages that follow once it goes a bit wrong.
2: Yeah. Has someone put you off or has someone absolutely nailed the opening convo? Bianca, good morning.
4: Hi, how you going?
1: We're good.
2: You had a shocker, did you?
4: Yeah. So I was on Tinder, as you know, most people are. Well, you know, single people.
2: The singles,
4: yep.
1: Yeah.
4: And I matched with this guy who was like really good looking and, you know, I saw he messaged me first and he was like, do you weigh over 75 kilos?
3: What?
1: That's over what he 30, opened with.
2: 35.
1: 75.
2: Oh, 75.
3: So what?
4: And I'm like, no, I'm way more than that. I'm 5'9", almost 5'10". He's like, sorry, I don't talk. I don't date fat people.
1: He wanted a weigh-in.
2: In the bin.
3: What?
2: Straight in the bin.
3: That's disgusting.
2: Wow.
3: First and foremost.
2: Do you weigh over 75 kilos? Oh, what a freak.
3: Yeah, I mean.
2: That's freaky tiki.
1: Yeah, and we thought you take him to the forest was bad. Like all of a sudden that bushwalk's looking all right.
2: People are so weird. Imagine thinking that that was an acceptable thing to say.
1: But this is my issue with the way dating is now.
3: A lot of them are direct.
1: A lot of them are these weird bloody screen nuffies at home that don't know how to act in the real world. They just sit there living there.
3: Well, they've got no social skills.
1: Well, we've got a mate of ours and thank God he's turned a corner. But, like, whenever you chat with him, all he would talk about is the dating apps. Like, he just spent his
2: time. He's fixated.
1: He was fixated on
2: it. Some people, when they're single, though, they are absolutely fixated on
1: the problem is, when he meets them in real life, the people skills are gone.
3: Mm.
2: Oh, because he's just doing it all online.
1: Yeah
3: right. Morning, Kim.
5: Good morning.
3: What's life like for you on the dating apps?
5: Well, it's not too bad, but I've actually got a really cringe one-liner that a guy said to me once.
1: Oh, yeah. Okay, yeah. Opening line, go for it.
5: So matched with this guy, it was on Bumble, and guys can actually message you first on that. There's like a prompt thing that they can send.
1: Right. Mm-hmm.
5: But anyway, what he said to me was, lucky you've got really beautiful eyes because you bring out that dog in me. And he wrote like D-A-W-G-G.
3: That dog?
5: Yeah. It was so cringy.
2: What did you reply? I mean, I think I'd have to then just go along with it and just have a bit of fun.
5: Well,
1: woof.
5: I actually thought it was really funny. So I ended up actually going on a date with him and he was a funny guy, but it just didn't work out. But
2: see, sometimes that works, being a bit quirky and funny.
1: Exactly. Just opening up with
3: D-A-W-G-G, dog.
2: Writing dog on a first message.
1: That's
3: ambitious. Is Bumble the one, Kim, where you can leave audio messages as well?
1: Oh.
5: I believe you can. Hinge, you can as well. And I've had some, the things that guys do on those dating apps, I think, I don't know whether they're like, they're desperate or they're, I don't know.
1: No, they are.
3: But you're completely normal, right?
5: Well, I wouldn't say that I'm normal either.
1: At least you admit it.
3: See, it's exactly.
1: Imagine the voice notes.
2: Yeah, I remember there was that woman and on her profile she said something like, If you want to message me, first of all, you've got to send me a voice note barking like a dog or something.
3: Oh, yeah.
2: And all these blokes were sending me funny, like howling and barking. And she met all these really fun guys that didn't take themselves too seriously.
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0: 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Watch out for that crash in Canning Vale, Rome Highway westbound at Willeri Drive, down to a single lane, police and towing service on site, busy in the area. A breakdown in Hammersley on the Mitchell Freeway southbound at Reed Highway, vehicle in the left emergency lane. All the other majors are looking good. 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Checking today's weather, showers increasing, windy, top of 21 degrees. Tomorrow showers and windy with a max of 21. Right now we're sitting on 10 degrees. 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

0: Okay, so we've had people ring up and drop facts on this show before, and it turns out Lauren didn't know them.
1: Did you know that the iconic film clip of Baby One More Time by Britney Spears?
2: Yes.
1: It was filmed at the very same school as Greece.
2: Rydell High.
1: Yeah.
3: In South Africa, lions mate for 10 days straight every 20 minutes.
4: Oh, good on them.
3: So every 20 minutes, he has a little piggyback.
2: Goes again. For 10 days?
3: For 10 days, day and night.
2: Hell no.
5: Day and night.
0: Today, they're into it. We're heading to the kitchen.
2: Oh.
0: Gen Z, can you please bring in the chopping board, knife and onion?
5: A what?
0: An onion.
2: Onion?
0: Onion.
5: Jace doesn't know how to say onion.
0: Onion.
2: Onion. We're not doing this dance again. Go on. What are you doing over there?
5: Okay, so you've got your little chopping board. You do. Okay. You've got a chopping board. You've got an onion.
0: There is a trick you might have seen on the socials, the wet paper towel trick. It's a bit of a hack. By simply placing a damp, folded piece of paper towel directly on your cutting board, the onion's tear-inducing chemical compounds are attracted to the moisture in the towel instead of your eyes.
5: This has a little bit of fab or fad about it.
2: It does have a bit of fab or fad. Is he encroaching
5: it's
2: on Australia's most favourite, what do you call it?
5: Popular
2: favourite.
5: New segment.
2: Oh, I'm chopping.
0: If you want to take the chopping board.
5: So what does she have to do with the wet towel?
0: So, here's the knife. So if you place a piece of wet paper towel right next to the onion on a chopping board.
2: All right, am I going?
0: Right, and then start cutting. What happens?
5: Just be careful of the fingers.
0: Yeah.
2: Well, thanks, Mum.
0: The tear-inducing chemical that is released from the onion.
5: So it just needs to sit beside the onion.
2: Not against the onion.
0: I'm saying it the same way as you.
2: But I am sitting down. I wouldn't normally sit down to chop an onion, so maybe I should stand up.
0: So what happens is the chemical that's released from the onion actually goes to... I'm saying onion.
5: Come on.
0: To the paper towel.
2: Oh, okay. I can definitely smell it.
0: Rather than the eyes.
2: Okay, she's chopping.
5: Oh, geez, I can smell it, yeah.
0: Would you normally cry from chopping an onion?
2: Yeah. I get real water. God, I'd cry at the drop of a hat. You know that. But, okay, so far so good, guys.
5: Poor fingers.
0: Oh, Jesus, do not take a finger off.
2: I'm no sous chef, let's be honest.
0: We're going to need to wrap the finger in the wet
2: paper
0: towel.
2: There we go, guys. I've chopped the whole half an onion.
0: Are you crying? Is she mocking me?
2: There's no tears.
0: Is she mocking me?
5: Guys, there's no tears.
0: Does it work?
2: It works.
5: Did you know this?
2: It works. Guess what, guys? Lauren didn't know.
0: Hey!
2: Look at that.
5: Hey, I say that's fab.
0: That. Shut up, quick.
2: Now, who wants chopped onion? not a single tear.
0: Thank you. A wet piece of paper.
2: Why has it taken us until the year 2026 to work that out?
0: And why are there idiots on social wearing like scuba masks?
5: I love that.
0: Oh, my God.
5: Yeah, so they use a pan, like a pan lid.
0: Yes.
5: And put it in their hoodie.
0: What a stupid.
5: It's fantastic.
0: No, it is.
2: What do they do?
0: Haven't you seen it?
5: Oh. The lid from a pan or a pot.
0: Like a glass lid.
5: A glass lid. Yeah. And then you get your hoodie and you tie it really tight and you look like an astronaut.
2: Oh, like a face mask.
5: Like a face mask and it protects you. Yeah, you didn't know
2: because
5: that either,
2: also,
5: did you?
0: a bit of wet paper towel is a bit easier.
2: It's through your sinuses though. So if you breathe through your mouth and not your nose, you won't cry either.
0: Oh, no. It's just...
2: Wow, that's impressive. Not
0: Thank
2: a single
0: you.
2: Tear and I just chopped that whole onion.
0: And you did not know.
2: I didn't know, Lauren didn't know.
0: Well, now you know. Every day's a school day.
5: Jeez, it stinks in here though.
0: It really does actually. Yeah, that's backlight.
6: Jace, Lauren and Clint. On Nova. 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
3: 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Earlier crash now cleared in Canning Vale. All lanes back open. Rohoa, Westbound at Willowry Drive. Traffic, though, still slow in the area. Look out for a breakdown on the Mitchell Freeway southbound at Reed Highway. Vehicle in the left emergency lane. No delays through there. Heading north on the Quinana, patchy around Cranford Ave. No hassles on the Graham Farm or through the tunnel. Don't forget, double the merits are in play for the WA Day Long Weekend. 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Checking today's weather, showers increasing, windy, top of 21 degrees. Tomorrow showers windy and 21. Right now we're sitting on 12 degrees. 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
4: Hello, I'm Eleanor Quirk. Australia's fuel supplies have hit their highest level since minimum stock obligations were introduced 3 years ago. The federal government's confirmed the country has 48 days worth of petrol supplies and 36 of diesel. 46 ships are currently on their way, and Energy Minister Chris Bowen says it's a result of good multi-agency dealings.
5: This is remarkable in the face of very tight international supply chains and the worst geopolitical environment you could imagine for oil supply, the fact that Australia, government and industry working together.
4: Five protesters have been arrested as tensions boil over at the site of Brisbane's planned Olympic Stadium. It comes after an Indigenous tent embassy was dismantled by police ahead of construction work set to get underway on Monday. This protester refusing to give up the fight.
6: It's about the injustice, the continuous injustice for Crown lands, and how developers just think they can bypass cultural heritage laws.
4: Tony Abbott's conceded the Liberals are facing an uphill battle to regain support. The former PM painting a bleak picture at the site of Brisbane's planned Olympic Stadium. It comes after an Indigenous tent embassy was dismantled by police ahead of construction work set to get underway on Monday. This protester refusing to give up the fight.
6: It's about the injustice, the continuous injustice for Crown lands, and how developers just think they can buy.

0: There is a kind of spiritual malaise. We don't believe in ourselves anymore.
1: And Hugh Jackman and Ryan Reynolds are teaming up for a new docuseries about their co-owned Australian sailing team. Disney has greenlit the series that follows the Flying Ruse race team across the globe. Nova Sport. In footy action today, first up at Sydney and Richmond at the SCG, the Lions host Fremantle at the Gabba, and tonight it's the Bulldogs and Collingwood at Marvel Stadium. And Geelong coach Chris Scott's furious over a goal that wasn't paid in last night's four-point loss to Carlton.
2: The technology's there for the howler, and someone within the arc should have seen that that was a howler within seconds. But again, like it's... You guys will talk about it more. I don't think I really have that much more to add. It's sort of... All I would be doing is making the observation that's as plain to you as it is to me.
1: And you're up to date on the latest from the newsroom.
3: 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Jase, Lauren and Clint.
4: Jase, Lauren and Clint.
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5: Good morning and welcome to your Saturday, everybody.
6: Good morning. Are those in New South Wales still thriving on beating the Queenslanders at the state of
7: that's
6: origin?
7: That's a celebration until the next Origin match, which, by the way, is at the MCG.
8: I know, I'm sorting my tickets. Yeah. Sort my tickets for game two. I'm going with one of my best mates.
6: Who are you going with?
8: Mad Blue supporter. His name's Simon Miller.
6: I think I'm going with my fiancé, Paul, who's angry Queenslander this weekend.
7: Well, I must go as well.
8: Should we all go together?
7: Yeah, we'll all get our faces painted and take our flags.
6: You know what?
8: No face paint. No. Like rugby league's a face painting.
7: Well, on Wednesday night when I watched the broadcast on Wednesday night, there was a woman and she would have been 80 years of age with a flag and face paint. Is rugby league the code where you get around it?
8: Yeah. My nan.
7: Whatever the age,
8: My nan, God rest her soul.
6: I agree. Over 12, face painting should be illegal.
7: Yeah, I agree. With that.
6: Actually.
7: Maybe a scarf.
6: Punishable
7: scarf
6: by
7: and a cap.
6: Full force of the law. Over 12.
8: What are you in for?
6: I had my face
8: painted when I was 15.
6: Got arrested.
8: Oh, yeah.
6: Straight to jail.
8: Yeah. My nan, God rest her soul, was great on the Janome. She used to sew me up flags to go to the Broncos matches.
6: That's so cute.
8: And when I was 18. All right, coming up.
7: 18.
8: Coming up on
6: with
8: the
6: Nan's
8: show.
6: Flag. That's the cutest thing I've ever heard.
7: Oh, where'd you get that, Jase?
8: Nan.
6: That's so sweet.
8: You leave her out of this.
6: I love that. Imagine how proud she would have been seeing
8: you. She
6: was. Oh, with your face painted on. Big loser. But the flag's cute.
8: All right, let's get into it. Hey, coming up, we're going to be talking, taking kids on holidays, but next there's something we have all been doing wrong.
7: You guys prop on this. Cleaning.
8: Yeah, we're doing something wrong. We're going to fix it for Australia next. This is Like a Prayer. Let's get into it right across Australia. It is Jase.

0: Again. This is Jase, Lauren and Clint. Good morning. Welcome to your Saturday. You are listening to Weekend Breakfast on Nova. Hey, guys, we've chatted with some experts on this show over the years.
1: Oh, haven't we, what?
0: I think one of our favourites was the dishwasher expert.
2: Yeah, because the experts we talk to, they are experts in things that we can all relate to. But when that man or woman, I can't even remember, when they said that we had to be taking our dishwasher apart and cleaning it once a quarter, or was it once a month? No,
0: this was the dishwasher expert.
2: Just get a new dishwasher.
3: People always forget to get the spray arms out, get them out every sort of month probably.
2: What's the spray arms?
0: What, those things that go round?
3: Yeah, take them out. And like, because they get blocked with food, like it'll block the jets.
2: Andrew.
3: And also in the door seals as well.
0: You tell him, Loz.
2: No one's doing that.
0: Do you know what? I did it on the weekend.
2: I did it. So after that, what? I did it once.
0: But you know what I did? I took it out and then the base of it, I just jammed the tap in there. And then I blast
2: squirted it.
1: But where are you putting it? Because I would put it in the dishwasher.
2: To wash it. No, you fill
0: you can't
2: it
0: up.
2: So it actually fills up with water and then you like pressure wash it out.
0: Yeah.
2: My issue was I did it, and we've got like a dishwasher drawer, one of those.
1: Yes.
2: Yes. And so to get to the thing, I had to take a lot of bits and bobs out.
0: Oh, it didn't go back together well, did it?
2: Oh, man. To get it back together, it took me hours.
0: I've done that with the stove.
1: Can't you just buy the fluid that you put in?
0: Oh, the lemon thing.
2: The degreaser.
1: It's finished. It's like finished a skinny
0: the lemon
1: thing, and then you take the top off.
0: Oh, you hang it upside down.
1: And you put it through for a cycle.
2: Yeah,
1: that's what
2: still
1: I do.
2: Clint, can I tell you, I was disgusted when I cleaned out that, what did he call it? The squirting arms.
0: Oh, yeah.
2: Not the squirting arms. It's called something else.
0: Yeah.
2: Whatever it's called.
0: Yeah, whatever you
1: say. The arms.
0: Yeah.
2: The spinning arms.
1: Yeah.
0: Squirting arms.
1: Yeah.
2: Squirting arms is good.
0: Anyway.
2: It was revolting, the stuff that was stuck in there. I was like, oh, this is going through all our dishes. Anyway, once a month, no one's doing that.
0: I got to say, though, you can download the podcast. We'll put a link up on our socials, Jase, Lauren and Clint, for the dishwasher expert.
2: Believe it or not, it's fascinating.
0: I could not turn it off.
2: We were quite into it.
0: Sticking with cleaning, scientists have run an experiment overseas.
1: Scientists are what?
0: Seriously,
1: experimenting cleaning.
2: What do you mean?
1: New research out today.
0: Yes.
2: Well, we need to know how to keep our hygiene up.
0: Well, scientists, I say we're vacuuming wrong.
2: Oh, God.
0: We should be spending and dream on at least 30 seconds hoovering each square meter of our home. So sometimes when you come home, you grab the stick vacuum, you go down the hallway, not good enough. You need to very slowly and very carefully over every square meter of your home have that vacuum.
2: Who's done that research, the person that invented the robot vacuum?
1: Or the Dyson.
0: I would say clean.
2: Even the robot vacuum doesn't do it that
0: slowly. No, that goes too quick.
1: That's Mr. Dyson.
2: That's some Dyson research right there.
0: What's a robot vax like these days?
1: It's very good.
2: I've never had one.
1: My sister and brother-in-law have one.
0: Do they have to pick up? Like, you got to pick up all the kids' toys and everything?
2: Yeah.
1: I think you have
2: to do that when you normally vacuum.
0: No,
2: too.
0: You've got me there.
1: I mean, I think they have a name for it. I think they call it Dustin. They call it Dustin Bieber.
0: People that own robot vax all have names for them.
1: Yeah. I don't mind.
2: What do you mean?
0: Yeah, I remember Beck Judd talking about hers on social as well. They've all got names.
1: I like Dustin Bieber. That's
2: what
1: quite
2: do you
1: good.
2: Mean. Beck Judd talked about the name of her vacuum.
0: She mentioned it
2: like an actual human name.
0: Yes, like Dustin Bieber.
2: Oh, that's funny though.
1: Yeah, it's good. I think the kids love it when it zooms around.
0: 13 24 10 is our number. Do you know a clean freak?
1: Oh yeah,
0: like someone who is like full OCD.
2: Yeah. No, I don't live with one. That's for sure. I wish he was a little more clean freaky. My adult living partner, who is also my real life partner. Yeah. I wish he was a little more
0: 13, 20, 14 is enough. I'm talking, you know, shoes off before you walk in their house, coasters, them wiping it down as soon as, you know.
2: Andy Lee is a coaster guy.
0: Andy Lee is a clean freak.
2: The last time I was there, I put a glass down and he flew like the speed of light to get a coaster under there.
1: Was it because he's a real coaster guy? The beautiful marble or something like that, or was it just
2: on all the surfaces, on the side tables, on the dining table, on the at the bar, at the like the island bench. Yeah, he's a coaster guy.
1: Okay.
2: Yep.
1: I do love a spray
2: and
1: wipe.
2: Beck, they're very neat. He's very neat.
0: I love the house smelling like
1: Dettol.
0: I've just cleaned up a crime scene.
1: Yeah.
0: 13 24 10 is our number. Do you know an absolute clean freak?
2: I'm trying to think. I don't think I know anyone that's real clean, freaky.
0: All your friends filthy.
2: Freaky, tiki.
0: Just dirty people.
2: No, believe it or not, there is somewhere in between.
0: Right, gotcha.
2: I like things being, I like things being
1: proper.
2: Not out of place and clean, but I wouldn't say I'm a clean freak.
0: So the running joke at home is like, if Lou takes a sip out of her water and then leaves it on the bench and walks away, that cup's in the dishwasher. I pick it up straight away.
1: But this she's water. Like, you can reuse that all the time.
2: But what if she's still drinking it?
0: Well, like finish the drink and then leave the kitchen.
2: She doesn't need to scull it. No, but she could peruse on a glass of water.
1: Yeah, let her live.
2: Let her sip on her water. There. You're actually supposed to drink water in sips, not scull.
1: And then what do you say? Back to the basement for you.
2: Oh, don't get him started when she takes her shoes off and leaves them at the door. Didn't you once use a labelling machine on the shoes saying these don't belong here? Like, that was aggressive.
1: The sticker ones.
2: He sent me a photo and I said, that's a bit aggressive. Shoes don't belong here.
0: Oh, don't even get me.
2: Stuck it on the wall.
0: Don't even get me started when she cracks eggs on the side of the pan over the gas stove.
1: That's fine.
0: No, you crack it into a cup and you pour it into the pan.
2: You're a pain in the ass.
1: Yeah.

0: Helen and Clint on Nova.
1: Let's get the party started. See you at the bar, you was hardly talking. That's when I knew that your heart was scarring. Friends to lovers need a part to star in. Like, wait, babe, let me

0: It is Jace, Lauren and Clint. This is Weekend Breakfast on Nova.
1: 13, 24, 10. Do you know a clean freak? I like to think of myself as being, you know, fairly tidy, but I'm not.
2: Yeah, you're not a clean freak, though.
1: No, I'm not sort of OCD.
0: You know what lets you down?
2: Well, OCD is an actual, exactly. It's an actual thing.
1: Yeah.
0: What lets you
2: down? There's in between. OCD is like something terrible to live with.
0: The clothes horse being out is what lets you down.
1: Probably.
2: But then there's just those people that are just annoying.
1: Yes.
2: Like you got to, a house needs to be lived in.
0: Question.
1: Yes.
0: Question. Where do we sit at, where do we sit on shoes off at people's houses?
1: I mean, I will always offer to take them off as I walk in.
0: You do.
1: Yeah.
0: Yeah, right.
1: Do you not?
2: Yeah, I don't care if people wear their shoes.
0: No, I don't know.
2: Like, you don't have to take your shoes off to come into my
0: house. It's a bit of work.
2: We've got friends who are very like, no, they're outside shoes. Don't bring that dirt into my house.
0: Which is fair enough.
2: Yeah, you know. Everyone's different.
0: You know what they need?
2: It's their house. Their rules.
0: No, they need those things that they have sometimes at open homes. Have you ever seen them? Where it looks like a foot massager and you put your feet in it and it goes like and shrink wraps plastic.
1: Oh.
2: That's aggressive. If someone made me do that, I'd rather just be in my socks.
1: Yeah.
2: Don't you think?
1: I just wouldn't
2: I don't want to come to your house and shrink wrap my feet. That's annoying. Then you got to get it off. Just let me live.
1: Yeah. Seriously.
0: All right. Let's go to the phones. Hello, Tash.
3: Hi, how are you guys?
0: Good morning.
2: Morning, Tash.
0: You know a clean freak.
3: That would be me.
2: Okay. Tell us. What are you most, like, on about?
3: Oh, gosh. What am I not? It's been all my life, and I don't think it helped being an embryologist, so everything in the lab is clean.
2: Clinically clean.
0: Yeah, right.
3: Yeah, I'm very clinical clean. Even my dog, so Ica, the dog with the kimono, she gets wiped down.
2: Every time she comes inside?
3: Every time she comes back inside, she gets her paws wiped, her bum, her vagina, the whole work.
2: Oh, you're very big clean.
3: Ow. Yeah, good clean.
0: God, you must be ripping through wet wipes.
1: Yeah.
3: Oh, yeah.
1: Sorry, Beth. That's Tash. Did you say...
2: I don't mind wiping the dog's feet when they're coming because they're sometimes wet.
1: Yeah.
3: Yeah.
1: Did you say dog's in a kimono?
3: You remember the dog from the kimono a while back?
1: I mean, I don't personally, but it's in a kimono.
2: She's a very clean dog.
1: Okay, cool.
2: Very clean dog.
3: Yeah, okay. She was on your show a little while back in a kimono.
1: Oh, right. Wow. Okay, so we're wiping everything. Okay.
2: I get wiping the dog's paws.
1: Yeah, fine.
0: I know, but, you know, they're dragging the other thing on the couch.
2: Sometimes. Ellie, good morning.
4: Me?
2: It's you. You're a clean freak.
4: It's me. It has to look like a display home at all times.
2: No. See, I love my house looking like a display home too.
4: Yeah.
2: But if it's just Paul and I at home, I don't mind so much.
4: Because sometimes, like, you know, what if you go out to work? And then you die on your way home. And then your family has to clean out your house and they think, what a pig.
0: That's your reasoning.
2: I mean,
0: in
2: fair
0: case
2: enough.
0: You die on the way home from work.
4: You never know.
0: You don't want to
4: wear clean underwear too for the same reason.
2: Yeah, yeah, that's exactly right.
0: You don't want your family remembering you as a filthy pig.
4: That's right.
1: And
4: that's
1: clean underwear.
0: Yeah, right.
2: Wow.
0: How many times a day are you changing underwear?
4: Well, it depends on the situation.
2: Yeah, fair enough, Ali. Fair enough. Don't ask any more questions.
1: I mean, she passed away with
2: clean undies and a clean house.
1: Clean undies and nice floor.
2: That's what it'll say on her funeral brochure. Not a brochure. What do you call it? Pamphlet.
1: Yes.
0: And it's a wet wipe.
2: Clean undies and a clean house.
0: All right.
1: Wow, let's. The wet wipes. Doing
2: Marcel, good morning.
5: Hi, good morning. How are you?
0: God,
5: good.
0: I love the people that listen to this show. Marcel, are you a clean freak?
5: Yeah, I am. I am. I'm a bad one.
1: What? How so?
5: No shoes in the house, washing the sheets every week, and it's like the sheets, the pillows, the covers, the underlay, so quilts and quilt covers, washing the curtains, the windows.
2: The curtains? How do you wash the curtains?
5: You take them off the hook and you chuck them in the washing machine.
2: How often are you washing the curtains?
5: I do that once a year, though.
2: Oh, yeah, that's probably fair
0: enough. It'd take me a year to get them back on.
2: No, trying to get them on that little weave.
0: Oh, that silly little hook.
2: I tried to get someone to come and clean out, like steam clean the linen curtains, and I couldn't find someone that would do it.
0: Oh, you know what Marcel would have?
1: Marcel to come
0: 20
1: around.
0: Bucks is, yeah. do you have a squeegee in the shower? Like when you're in there, do you, the guys at the traffic lights, do you sit there and wipe all the water?
5: I used to, but then I just stopped. It was too much.
1: Oh, you're so dirty, Marcel.
0: No.
5: Oh, no. The shower's clean. It's clean, I promise.
2: I believe you.
0: Marcel, have
1: well
0: a great
1: done,
0: day.
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6: 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On Nova. 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
7: 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Watch out for a breakdown in Hammersley, Mitchell Freeway South and at Reed Highway. Vehicle in the left emergency lane. Proceed there with caution. No delays on the Kwinana or Graham Farmer both ways. In Henderson, Coburn Road on the brakes by directions after Gemma Road. Don't forget about those double demerits in play for the WA Day long weekend. 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Checking today's weather. Showers increasing, windy with a top of 21 degrees. Tomorrow showers, windy and a max of 21. Right now we're sitting on 14 degrees. 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

0: Welcome to your Saturday, everybody. Right across Australia, this is Weekend Breakfast. Jace, Lauren and Clint with you.
1: Jason, there's been you've got three kids. One is, well, not none of yours are toddlers anymore, but you've had three toddlers along the way.
0: Well, I mean, Archie's four.
2: No, that's a
1: that's
2: child.
1: That's a kid.
0: Mm. Would say child?
2: Child.
1: Once they can
2: that's
1: talk.
2: That's done
1: and,
2: growing.
0: Gotcha.
1: What's a toddler between one and three?
2: Isn't toddler the graduation from baby?
0: Yeah.
1: Two to four.
2: Your baby to what, 6 months?
0: Do you get toddler when you start
1: walking?
0: Nah,
1: you're a baby till one.
2: One? Okay.
0: Yep.
1: At least.
0: And I would say when you start walking.
2: You know what you are?
0: Toddler.
1: Well, that's the
2: He's
1: point.
2: An
1: They're
2: infant.
1: Toddling.
0: An infant.
2: Yes. Toddler, infant, child.
1: No, an infant's a baby.
2: Is it?
1: An infant comes before a toddler.
0: Baby, infant, toddler.
1: I think baby.
2: Child.
1: Slash infant.
2: Teen.
0: If I book flights on jetstar.com, it says infant.
1: Nah, there's a bit in between toddler and teen.
2: Yeah.
0: Child.
2: Child.
0: Kid. Child.
1: Kid. Okay.
0: Teen. Adult.
1: Well, there has been some debate
2: decrepit.
1: About whether or not toddlers should go on holidays.
2: Oh, yeah.
1: Now, this article says that this mother posted a photo of her kid with the caption, on the way to ruin someone else's day, because it was a photo of the child boarding the plane.
2: Yeah.
1: but she was sort of taking the mickey as well, because she was like, that's because they think they're entitled to a child-free world. Now, I know when I'm on a plane and there is someone with a toddler or a baby, I don't have children.
0: What about
1: but
0: a
1: I
0: child?
1: Empathize with them. No, by the child, I'm angry at the parent
0: right, okay,
1: and the child. Because I'm like, you know
2: I
1: better.
2: Empathize. Absolutely.
1: You know better when you're a kid. Like, if you're in the kid bracket, yeah. Get it together.
2: Mm-hmm.
1: I personally think.
0: Right.
1: But if you're in the toddler, 4-year-old, can't control your ears, your emotions,
2: almost
1: like, you
2: child.
1: Have to empathize with the parents, right?
0: I can tell you now, as a parent,
1: 13, 24, 10, by the way, if you want to join the conversation.
0: Traveling with kids causes you so much anxiety.
2: Oh,
1: I know. I can imagine.
0: Like, just getting on a plane, I feel like everyone around me hates me.
2: No, but I feel anxious.
1: See, I'm like, oh.
0: I know, but a lot of people aren't like that, Lauren.
2: I feel anxious for you, though. I do.
0: But a
2: don't
0: lot of people don't, Clint. Like, I was on a plane once. I'll never forget it. And I pulled out an iPad for one of the kids, and this lady across the aisle was like, really? Do you need to give them a screen?
1: Yeah.
0: And I felt like going, you know what,
1: I'm doing
0: you
1: it
0: old
1: for you.
0: Cow, I'll put the screen away and let's see if you enjoy your 6 hours flight to Bali.
2: Yeah. Bali.
1: No, why would anyone ever complain about
0: oh,
1: that?
0: Oh, I want to open the door and let it
1: But what
0: suck
1: what is
0: out.
1: Annoying is when parents give them iPads with no headphones and then they listen to Peppa Pig for 3 hours and you're like, okay.
0: No, you got to have a headphone.
1: You've got to have a headphone.
0: Yeah.
1: Now, my little niece has just been they went to Byron Bay. My brother and sister-in-law had
2: beautiful.
1: A birthday
2: is this the
1: party
2: first trip?
1: In Byron. No.
2: Oh. So she's well-trained.
1: Well, she's not bad. She's two. But they went to Byron for a birthday and my brother and sister-in-law were traveling with my parents went too because they had a birthday and they were like, well, come on the holiday and then you can look after her while we've got these birthdays.
0: Gotcha.
1: Anyway, she was she wasn't badly behaved. She's only two. She didn't cry. But my mum was sitting 8 rows behind and instead she heard this the entire way
2: oh, no.
1: from Byron to Melbourne. She's learning oh, twinkle.
0: She's singing is twinkle twinkle. That's a Finnegan job.
1: Now, oof. Is that worse than crying?
2: That's.
1: I was like, Mom, how? And they were like, well, everyone around was kind of like, it's cute.
0: Oh, for a minute.
2: For how long?
0: Yeah.
2: For the whole.
1: I believe she sung Twinkle, Tinkle, Tinkle.
2: Yeah.
1: From Ballina to Melbourne.
2: Jeez, that's a hard trip.
0: I'd be driving home.
1: What would you do? You can't get cross when they're having fun.
2: I mean, that is better than crying, surely.
0: It is. It is.
1: Just
2: a touch. Just a touch.
1: Singing?
0: Well, I mean, at least, you know, the other passengers could put headphones on and watch a show.
1: Well, yeah, as
0: She's
1: adults,
0: not kicking seats, you know
1: true.
0: What I mean?
1: As adults, it's our responsibility to, like, but, block out the sounds, right?
0: Exactly.
1: Also, no, just, you don't think so.
0: Just side note, always try Finnegan before you get on the plane because it can send some kids loopy.
2: Can it?
0: Oh, yeah.
2: It goes the other way.
0: Oh, yeah.
2: What do you mean by loopy?
0: Like, it can go either way.
2: Like, as in...
1: Oh, you don't want to try anything for the first time on a plane?
0: No.
1: Ever? Didn't someone you know give someone a peanut butter sandwich for the first time on a plane?
0: Yes.
2: Was
0: that
2: someone quite close to you?
1: Very close to you.
0: I mean, look, third child, you know. I remember Lou looking across the aisle going...
1: Not.
0: Just keep an eye on Archie. He's having a peanut butter sandwich. It's the first time.
1: On a plane.
2: I think they've got all the EpiPens and stuff on there.
1: Oh, let the kids travel, I say. Let them on, have a great time. Mate. Just don't put them next to me. Preferably.
0: Sorry?
1: I said, let the kids travel, Jason.
0: And then, sorry, you mumbled something.
1: I like sitting next to my fiancé.
0: Don't put them next to me, she said.
1: Unless it's my niece.
0: Don't worry. Clint wants them in cargo.
2: I don't think they do expanded, you know, those expander seat belts. I don't think they do them in business class, do they?
1: Yeah, they do.
0: Listen to you two.
1: You put the little kid on and the belt taps on.
0: Would you like me to put the kids underneath where the animals go?
1: Clint wants them in a section.
0: Yeah.
2: Yeah, well, just a family section.
1: Didn't you just want the back four rows?
0: Because sometimes, I think sometimes on planes you can hear the dogs barking underneath.
2: Oh, no, not underneath.
0: We might be able to hear the kids.
2: It's very
1: I don't hate the family section area. It doesn't have to be at the back. But I feel like parents might be more at ease if they're with other people with kids.
0: What about this?
1: And the kids can
0: next time
1: chat.
0: You two get on a flight and you see a mum sitting there full of anxiety travelling with a
1: I'm
0: kid.
1: I'm so nice to mums.
0: Why don't you offer up your business class seat and say, here you go. You can have the extra leg room. I'll take 39D.
1: Oh, Clint wouldn't be in business class. He'd be in first.
0: Oh! No!
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24: 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Look out for a breakdown on the Mitchell Freeway southbound at Reed Harbour in the left emergency lane. No delays through there at the moment. The Kwinana Freeway looking good top to tail. Moving well, Graham Farmer and the Northbridge Tunnel eastbound and westbound. In Henderson, Coburn Road on the brakes both directions after Gemma Road. 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Visit a King showroom today. Look out for a breakdown on the Mitchell Freeway southbound at Reed Harbour in the left emergency lane. No delays through there at the moment. The Kwinana Freeway looking good top to tail. Moving well, Graham Farmer and the Northbridge Tunnel eastbound and westbound. In Henderson, Coburn Road on the brakes both directions.

0: 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Today's weather, showers increasing, windy, 21 degrees. Tomorrow, showers, windy and 21. Rainouts, 14 degrees. 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
3: Hello, I'm Eleanor Quirk. The federal government's extending its easing of minimum stock obligations to ensure suppliers commit more petrol to the domestic market. Australia now sitting at 48 days' worth of petrol supplies and 36 of diesel. Despite the good levels, Energy Minister Chris Bowen says it will shore up supplies.
4: Provide that ongoing flexibility while we are still currently way above our minimum stock obligation holdings requirements, just to keep that flexibility for fuel companies to be able to get fuel out to regional Australia in particular, if and when necessary, over coming months. So that extension will apply till September.
3: A self-described sovereign citizen is facing court today after allegedly driving at police officers before ramming their station. The officers were holding a retirement ceremony in central New South Wales when they were forced to jump from the path of the ute before it ploughed into the building. Midwestern Police District Commander Tim Chin says a number of people narrowly escaped injury.
5: There was a member of the public in the inquiry can area of the police station who was narrowly missed by the vehicle, we will allege. Also, there were a couple of police officers on the other side of the counter there, so they were quite close as well.
3: Hyundai has issued a recall for more than 30,000 of its Tucson models. Affected cars include NX4 versions manufactured in the past year. The car maker warning faulty software could cause the vehicle to apply the brakes suddenly without notice. And Ben Stiller's wife has revealed COVID was responsible for saving their marriage. After splitting with her comic actor husband 10 years ago, Christine Taylor says the couple rekindled their romance during lockdowns.
6: If there was a silver lining for us during COVID, that was the sort of little gift, was that we all kind of bubbled up together with the kids. Our daughter was graduating high school at the time, our son was graduating eighth grade, and we all were in the house together. We had nothing but time, nothing but time. So Ben and I spent a lot of time just working on us.
2: Nova Sport.
3: The Swans and Richmond kicking off footy action today at the SCG. Then the Lions host Fremantle at the Gabba. And tonight it's the Bulldogs and Collingwood at Marvel Stadium. Dogs coach Luke Beveridge says Collingwood will be unpredictable after last week's milestone match.
7: It'll be interesting coming off there, off Pendles breaking the record, what they're like this week from an emotional point of view, because you imagine the build-up to that would have been significant. But Collingwood's strengths, by and large, there's some chaos in their game, the way they can move the footy by stealth. They'll try and do it quickly. Some of their key playmakers, you know, they never cease to amaze.
3: And you're up to date on the latest from the newsroom.
1: Can the Aussies handle the

officially hit winter. Well, that's depressing, isn't it? I'm so sorry. Let me play some brand new music. Maybe this will lift the mood back up. Yesterday, Ariana Grande dropped a brand new song off her new album, Petal, which comes out in July. It's called

0: Monday here on Nova. Rolling in to some Bruno Mars. Do you remember when we sent Nova listener Mel to Nashville to see Bruno Mars live in concert? Well, she's back. And this is what she said about the show.
1: It was amazing. Bruno obviously is incredible. it was honestly such an incredible vibe. And there was the pyrotechnics and Anderson .Paak was there. And yeah, it was incredible. The dancing, the singing. He is an incredible vocalist.
0: Are you getting a sense of jealousy right now that Mel got to experience that? Because I am. And now I'm even more jealous because from Bruno Mars in Nashville, it's now Harry Styles in New York City. And if you want to win that, I've got the details for you in

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1: Get ready for the trip of a lifetime.
2: 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Hi, this is Harry Styles. See me live.
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1: 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Would you
2: believe it? Keep it on Nova to win.
3: Harry Styles, Aria, number one record. Kiss All the Time, Disco Occasionally is out now.
0: I'll tell you who's desperate to win this trip. Indy. Oh, I heard another laugh. Who's with you?
4: My cousin. We went to go see Harry Styles in London. I'm in New York.
0: Oh, who nominated you to be the spokesperson?
4: Oh my God, I'm just nervous now.
0: The nerves are worth it because you could be flying to New York City to see Harry Styles Together tour.
4: Oh my God, thank you so much.
0: This is at Madison Square Garden. It includes flights, accommodation, spending money. You and three of your loved ones, if you want to get in the running to win, jump onto that Nova Player app or register at novafm.com.au. Now, I got some new music to play us from Ed Sheeran. It's a song that he's been sitting on for about 10 years. It's with Martin Garrix. It's on the other side of this.
1: 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Checking the freeways, looking good. Smooth going, Quinana Mitchell and Graham Farmer both ways. Northbridge Tunnel flowing well eastbound and westbound. Tonkin Highway on the brakes there, southbound before Wrong Highway. In Henderson, Coburn Road, active southbound after Gemma Road. Don't forget, double demerits in play for the WA Day Long Weekend. 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Today's weather, showers increasing, windy, top of 21 degrees. Tomorrow, showers and windy, max of 21. Right now, we're sitting on 15 degrees. Fernwood women aren't just strong, they're strong to the core. 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

0: 7. It's the home of Nathan, Nat and Sean. Now, Nova's Joel Creasy and Rove McManus are both on Taskmaster this season. Such a great show. You got to watch it. Rove McManus was saying how a fan got angry at him for making fun of Grant Denyer.
1: But this guy would not let up. He's like, oh, by the way, you really? Love the show. Can I get a photo? And
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0: Nathan, Nat and Sean are enjoying a long weekend. 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

0: 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Checking the freeways, looking good. Smooth going, Quinana Mitchell and Graham Farmer both ways. Tonkin Highway on the brakes both directions at Hale Road. Roe Highway crawling northbound from Great Eastern Highway bypass to Clayton Street. In Henderson, Coburn Road active southbound up to Gemma Road. All the other majors are looking good. 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Today's weather, showers increasing, windy, top of 21 degrees. Tomorrow, showers, windy and a max of 21. Right now it is 16 degrees. 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
3: Hello, I'm Eleanor Quirk. Mild weather warnings have been issued with storms set to lash WA this weekend. Winds of up to 125 k's an hour forecast, bringing heavy rain. The front will begin around Geraldton this evening, tracking south to Esperance through to Monday morning. The Bureau's James Ashley says the coastline will be worst affected.
4: Generally with any winter system, particularly westerly winds, it's the west-facing towns and locations that will be impacted the most. Initially, the Saturday evening, it'll be right up the west coast to Geraldton area, but during the Sunday night it's more from Launceland southwards along the west coast, which would probably see the most significant winds.
3: Australian diver Josh Richards has joined the mission to rescue a group of men trapped in a flooded cave in Laos. One of the five men has now been rescued as the delicate operation continues. Cave diving expert Dr. Peter Rogers says it's a positive development.
5: That proves that they can get them out, and it sends, I think the most important thing is it sends a message back to the other four that it's possible. And I think the psychological pressure of being stuck is a big, big factor.
3: Former PM Tony Abbott says the only way is up for the Liberals after being elected party president.
6: I promise you, we are under new management. We are hungry to win for our country's sake.
3: And in the lead up to the release of her new album, Confessions 2, Madonna has made some confessions of her own, naming the late JFK Jr. as topping the list of her favourite bedfellows.
7: I'm going to only name dead people. John Kennedy Jr.
2: Nova Sport.
3: The Dockers preparing to face Brisbane at the Gabba this afternoon. Captain Alex Pearce returning to replace Oscar McDonald as they aim to make it 11 wins in a row. Coach Justin Longmuir says they're looking forward to the challenge.
8: They've been in the last three grand finals, so they've got a lot right in their game. A lot of people talk about their back half ball movement, and yet they got us with that with uncontested marks last year, so we've focused a bit on that. But they've got so many other strengths to their game. You know, strong forward half game, strong centre bounce game. Yeah, it's going to be a good challenge for us.
3: And you're up to date on the latest from the newsroom.
1: Can the Aussies handle the heat? Pakistan v Australia ODI series starts this Saturday, live and exclusive on Fox Cricket on KO Sports.
2: Yeah. Here we go.
1: Turn it up. Your weekend soundtrack is right here. Nova!
9: Good morning, it is Mel Tresina. If you're being the family taxi, taking all the kids to all the sports and birthday parties, I have got the perfect soundtrack for everyone because it's brand new Olivia Rodrigo, Drop Dead, and then 9 minutes of the Naughties, three songs from the Y2K. Let's press play.
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2: 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And you know, I love a sausage. How do you transfer a sausage to sizzle?
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0: Fresh Hits and Throwbacks here on Nova. Do you know that we're giving you a chance to win this?
1: Hi, this is Harry Styles.
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1: See me live.
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1: I would be honoured to have you at the show.
2: New York City.
0: Madeline, have you ever seen a Harry Styles concert?
4: No, I haven't.
0: Have you ever been to New York?
4: No. Oh, my God, my dream.
0: Oh, oh my gosh, two dreams mushed together.
4: Oh, my God, that'd be insane.
0: How about you, Molly? Have you ever been to a Harry Styles concert?
5: Kind of a Apollo version. I went, but I was on the outside listening.
0: Oh, so you didn't actually have a ticket?
5: No.
0: Oh, my gosh, that's hilarious. Okay, you did a tailgating, but for Harry Styles.
5: Exactly.
0: And have you ever been to New York?
5: Never.
0: See, this is why we're giving you a chance to win this. New York City, Harry Styles, you and three of your loved ones with flights, accommodation, spending money, the whole shebang. 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Do it now and I'll sort out the soundtrack for your Saturday morning with some Tay Tay Swift.
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7: 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Tongan Highway busy both ways at Howell Road. Rome Highway crawling northbound from Great Eastern Highway bypass to Clayton Street. In Henderson, Coburn Road active southbound after Gemma Road. The freeways are looking good. A smooth going. Kulana Mitchell and Graham Farmer both ways. Watch out for roadworks in Innaloo. Sedgwick Street is closed there between Stevenson Ave and Ellen Stilling Boulevard. Detours in place. Don't forget about those double demerits in play. 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Checking today's weather. Showers increasing, windy, 21 degrees. Tomorrow, showers and windy with 21. Right now, we're sitting on 17 degrees. 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

0: Fresh hit on Nova 937 from Aussie DJ Josh Fawaz, Like a Prayer, with Nathan, Nat and Sean. Sean's gone away for the long weekend, camping with his daughter to Kalbarri. And the guys wanted to know what was on the menu.
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3: 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Don't get that at the good grocer.
1: How good's that?
2: Is amazing. It expired? What's the expiry date?
1: Yeah.
0: Oh, 1993.
1: I didn't check that, Steve. I have to have a look.
0: If you are heading away for the long weekend, let's go check your roads. And I'll keep smashing out the fresh hits and throwbacks for you with some American Girls. Harry Styles. I'll give you the details of how you could see him in New York City. It's what I thought. And any of Nathan, Nat and Sean you missed this week, catch up. 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Yeah.
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26: 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Watch out for a breakdown in Woodvale, Whitfords Ave eastbound at the Mitchell Freeway. Centre lane blocked, towing service on site, slow on approach. On the freeways, the Mitchell moving well top to tail. Heading north on the Kwinana, slowing Thomas Road to Rowley Road. North Fremantle, Queen Victoria Street on the brakes northbound at Stirling Highway. Tideman Road active eastbound at Stirling Highway. And in East Frio, Canning Highway built up both ways at Stirling Highway. 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Today's weather, showers increasing and windy, 21 degrees. Tomorrow, showers and windy, 21. Right now, we're sitting on 18 degrees. 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
28: Hello, I'm Eleanor Quirk. West Australians are being urged to be prepared as wild weather lashes the state this weekend. Winds of up to 125 k's an hour forecast, with flash flooding expected in low-lying areas. Deputy Commissioner Paul Carr says households should take precautions.
29: Ensure loose objects such as tarpaulins, bins, patio furniture and even sheds are actually locked down so they do not become airborne. Make those minor repairs to properties. Trim overhead branches that may come down. There will be significant wind. The opportunity is to get that done earlier before the wind actually kicks in.
28: Australia's fuel supplies have hit their highest level since minimum stock obligations were introduced 3 years ago. The federal government's confirmed the country has 48 days worth of petrol supplies and 36 of diesel. 46 ships are currently on their way, and Energy Minister Chris Bowen says it's a result of good multi-agency dealings.
30: This is remarkable in the face of very tight international supply chains and the worst geopolitical environment you could imagine for oil supply. The fact that Australia, government and industry working together.
28: Tony Abbott's conceded the Liberals are facing an uphill battle to regain support, the former PM painting a bleak picture after being elected party president.
31: Our economy is stagnating, our society is fragmenting, there is a kind of spiritual malaise. We don't believe in ourselves anymore.
28: And Hugh Jackman and Ryan Reynolds are teaming up for a new docuseries about their co-owned Australian sailing team. Disney has greenlit the series that follows the Flying Ruse race team across the globe.
32: Nova Sport.
28: Brisbane skipper Harris Andrews looms as a key player in the Dockers' clash with the Lions at the Gabba this afternoon. Frio have used Patrick Voss on their opponent's best defenders to success in recent weeks, and coach Justin Lomuia says he won't rule out doing the same again.
33: Yeah, we probably went to that last year and it didn't work as well as we would have liked. You know, Harris tends to play on the keys and the best forward of the opposition, so If he goes to JT, we'll just let JT handle that.
28: And you're up to date on the latest from the newsroom.
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3: 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And fresh hits and throwbacks all day. Yeah.

Netflix. Okay, if you haven't yet seen it, do yourself a favor this weekend and watch it. If you have seen it, you are going to love the song that I'm playing in 5 minutes. You bet. Brand new Kylie Minogue, Light Up. But first, it is Harry Styles. We are sending you to New York City to see his Together Together tour at Madison Square Garden. You and three of your besties with flights, accommodation and spending money, everything sorted. I know, but you got to register to win, okay? So jump onto the Nova Player or novafm.com.au. Right.

0: Nova here on Nova. We also love Bruno Mars. I'm going to play I Just Might in minutes. Actually, do you remember Mel? She's an Nova listener who won a trip to Nashville to see Bruno Mars. You're back from the trip. How was it?
1: It was amazing. Bruno obviously is incredible. it was honestly such an incredible vibe. And there was the pyrotechnics, and Anderson .Paak was there. And yeah, it was incredible. The dancing, the singing. He is an incredible vocalist.
0: Okay, so you know firsthand what it's like to win an experience like this here at Nova. We are now sending another lucky Nova listener, this time to New York City to see Harry Styles. From one winner to the future next one, what advice do you have?
1: Sign up. Make sure you call into Nova to try and win that trip to New York. It has been an incredible trip to Nashville, and I'm so, so thankful. You've got to be in it to win it.
0: There you go. From Mal, who went to Nashville to see Bruno Mars, register on the Nova Player if you want to see Harry Styles

0: and Sean.
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0: 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From Martin Garrix and Ed Sheeran, Repeat It on Nova 937, the home of Nathan, Ad and Sean. Now, Joel Creasy, big deal. He's on Taskmaster, nailing it. And he got papped at the airport.
1: I know you're here for someone else, Sam Frost or something.
2: Yes.
1: Like, you don't have to take the photo.
2: Yeah, I'm just not asking you to.
1: Yeah. I mean, I lapped past about four times.
2: But you're going to. Get it from this side.
1: Yeah, and I really, like, loosen up my wrist. I'm like, oh, Sydney, it's so good to be here. Yeah, right.
0: Nathan, Ad and Sean are enjoying a long weekend. They're going to be back on Tuesday, but they want you to register for Ka-Ching. The Supernovas could be rocking up in your driveway with a card that you've got to fund cash in. 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
19: Perth traffic.
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2: 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Starting with some good news, and an earlier crash in Bellevue has just been cleared away. Roe Highway northbound after Great Eastern Highway bypass, but traffic still remains heavy in the area, a bit more patience needed. We now have a breakdown to watch out for in Midland, Great Eastern Highway eastbound at Lloyd Street. The left lane has been closed and traffic is really crawling in the area, just be extra cautious there when you're merging. Anything else, call 948-9177. 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
9: I can't with the fact that it's the 30th of May. I can't with the fact that we're heading into winter. So I'm just going to play a Nova Nation remix from DJ Scudder, continue with some more fresh hits and throwbacks, and give you details on how we could send you to hot New York to see hot Harry Styles. 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
1: It really grows on you, this one. Rain Dance from Dave and Tems here on Nova. You know the Goo Goo Dolls, Iris? That song's had a real resurgence. I'm going to play it for us right after Olivia Rodrigo. Fresh hit, Drop Dead on Nova. I know.

You're on Nova. Are you ready for this? It is brand new music from Ariana Grande. It dropped yesterday off her brand new album, Petal, which doesn't come out till July 31. This song is called Hate That I Made You Love Me. Nova Fresh Hit.

0: 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It is Mel Tresina. 13, 24, 10 has just been ringing non-stop.
1: Hello, my name's Courtney. I'm calling about Harry.
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1: I'm just calling about the Harry Styles ticket.
2: Harry Styles in New York.
1: Can I get on the boarding pass?
0: Because we're sending you to New York City to see Harry Styles and his Together Together tour at Madison Square Garden. Flights, accommodation and spending money. You and three of your besties. This is not a drill. Can you see why 13, 24, 10 has been ringing off the hook? 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

0: a long weekend when Nathan, Nat and Sean are back on Tuesday. 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
23: 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Starting with some good news, some earlier debris in Como has just been cleared away. Kwinana Freeway southbound entry from Manning Road and traffic is flowing again. Looking at our freeways, Mitchell Freeway looking the goods. Kwinana Freeway northbound just a touch slow, Anchortail Road to Rolly Road. No major holdups on the Tonkin or Roe Highway. Through the metro area though, a bit of patience needed. Scarborough Beach Road, both directions at Stevenson Avenue in Innaloo, and in East Victoria Park, Albany Highway, both directions at Mint Street. 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Perth's weather, showers ramping up later this afternoon and into the evening, along with a chance of a thunderstorm. 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
24: Oh yes, hello. Let's keep it going with more non-stop hits to amp up these weekend vibes for you right now. Joshua was a Brizzy boy reinventing a Madonna throwback with Like a Prayer in the next 5 minutes. And if you've been praying to go to Madison Square Garden in New York City to see Harry Styles, I've got details for you on how to win in the next 15 minutes, okay? No, no.

hits. You're on air with Jermaine on Nova. I've got Harry Styles ready to go in the next 10 minutes. We love American girls. And speaking of Harry, make sure you want to download the Nova Play app right now, okay? Because in the next 15 minutes, I might just be opening up a chance for you to see him live.

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0: 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It's Think About Us, non-stop hits. You're on air with Jermaine on Nova. 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
0: 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Do it now. And in the meantime, I'll get on more non-stop hits like Fresh Tame Impala, Dracula on right after this. Stay right there. 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

0: Mars, non-stop hits here on Nova 937. You're on air with Jermaine. And Nathan and Sean are back on Monday morning. If you're heading to Kalbarri over the weekend, Sean has got you covered with all the penny-pinching details.
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22: Perth traffic.
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24: 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Checking the roads, and we've had a crash in the Perth CBD at the intersection of Rose Street and Fitzgerald Street. Various lanes are blocked and traffic is very heavy in the area. Just be extra cautious there. Police are now on site. A breakdown as well in West Perth, Mitchell Freeway northbound exit to Hay Street. The vehicle's in the left emergency lane, but so far it's not causing any delays. Anything else, call 94891777. 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Perth's weather, partly cloudy this afternoon with those showers ramping up into the evening, along with the chance of a thunderstorm. Right now, it's 19 degrees. 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
0: Hello. Let's keep your Saturday afternoon warm and get on more non-stop hits. Have you heard this freshie from Martin Garrix and Ed Sheeran? It's called Repeat It, and it's a treat for all the Ed Sheeran fans. It was recorded in 2014, but only just got released now, and it still sounds so fresh. We're going to get that on right after Scudder in the Mix, who's going to give you a taste test of Nova Nation coming at 6 p.m. Let's go.

0: Hello, this is Ed Sheeran. Well, I love this feeling. And this is our fresh new hit. Repeat it. Right here on Nova.
1: Repeat It, Martin Garrix and Ed Sheeran. Stay.

The DJ got us falling in love, but I've got you your tickets to see Harry Styles live in New York City in the next 15 minutes. You're on air with Jermaine on Nova. Who's checked out the Kylie Minogue documentary on Netflix? That is the most moving piece of television I've seen in so long. We've got Light Up, the brand new song off the doco, playing in the next 10 minutes. Let's continue our non-stop hits with Ella Langley, Choosing Texas, nice and loud for your Saturday afternoon.

0: Non-stop hits here on Nova. You're on air with Jermaine. Let's make your Saturday afternoon just even bigger and get you your chance to see Harry Styles, not just in Australia. Oh, no, no, no. Here at Nova, we make it big. Let's think of the biggest city in the world. How about New York City? 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Don't miss this moment. And in the meantime, I'm going to continue with the non-stop hits, the songs you want to sing out loud to on a Saturday afternoon, like brand new Olivia Rodrigo. It's Drop Dead, and it's so good. Okay, I'm going to play this song in full in the next 5 minutes for your Saturday. Stay right there, okay?
1: 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Turn it up. Sean.
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0: 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You're on air with Jermaine. Nathan and Sean, they're back Monday morning. This week they had Rove on the show, and he made a fan upset for making fun of Grant Denyer.
1: But this guy would not let up. 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Love the show. 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
24: 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Starting with some good news, debris has been cleared away from Welshpool, Leach Highway northbound after Welshpool Road, and traffic is flowing again. But we now have a breakdown to watch out for in Mandogalup, Banana Freeway northbound after Anchortel Road. The right emergency lane is blocked and traffic's moving slowly on the approach. A fair bit of patience will be needed there. Anything else, call 9489 1777. Bowel cancer is Australia's deadliest cancer for people aged 25 to 54. It's important you know the red flag signs and symptoms. Visit bowelcanceraustralia.org. Perth's weather, partly cloudy this afternoon, those showers ramping up early this evening, along with a chance of a thunderstorm. Right now, it's 18 degrees. JB Hi-Fi has crazy deals this weekend, like 40% off a Samsung Galaxy S25 Edge phone, smashed to $11.99, only at JB.
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0: Doesn't it feel good to be smack bang in the middle of the weekend? Let's celebrate that and get on more non-stop hits, okay? Noah Kahan coming to the country later this year for the Great Divide Tour. 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Let's kick things off with DJ Scudder in the mix just to get you in the mood for your Saturday night ahead. Let's go.

Noah Khan, you're on air with Jermaine on Nova, and we've got your chance to see him live on the Nova Player app. Keep that up handy because it might just make you win your way to New York City. I'll give you details on that very soon, okay? Let's keep going with the non-stop hits. Sienna Spyro, Remember Her Name, and remember the song Material Lover. It's the next best voice of 2026.

0: boy, Troy. Just getting you ready for your Saturday night ahead with Got Me Started, Nonstop Hits. You're on air with Jermaine on Nova. And let me tell you, I think I know just the way to amp you up even more for your Saturday afternoon, okay? It's this.
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1: See me live.
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0: Yeah, I know I just sprung that on you, but listen, okay? All your mates are talking about getting Harry Styles tickets for Australia. How about jetting off to the biggest city in the world to see the biggest tour of 2026? Harry Styles live at Madison Square Garden for his Together Together tour. That's what we do at Nova, okay? We do these huge, huge things for you to win, okay? And it's just going to be you, three besties, $1,000 spending money, five nights accommodation, maybe check out Times Square, Soho, Brooklyn Bridge. Your chance happens when you hear...
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0: 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American Girls ready to go in the next 5 minutes. Good luck.
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1: Let's get the party started. 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That's when I knew that your heart was scarring. 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

0: That's our boy, Kevin Parker from Tame Impala, Dracula for your Saturday afternoon. Non-stop hits here on Nova 937. It's Jermaine here. Nathan and Sean are back Monday morning. This was so funny. Joel was talking about the time you got papped at the airport.
1: I know you're here for someone else, Sam Frost or something.
2: Yes.
1: Like, you don't have to take the photo.
2: Yeah, I'm not asking you to.
1: Yeah. I mean, I lap passed about four times.
2: But you're going to. Get it from this side.
1: Yeah, and I really, like, loosen up my wrist. I'm like, oh, Sydney, it's so good to be here.
0: They're back Monday morning from 6. And get this, next week, you can wake up to the supernovas in your driveway with Ka-ching. Your chance to hunt down hidden cash inside the all-new Mazda CX-5.
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26: 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We've had a breakdown in the Perth CBD, Mitchell Freeway northbound after Mounts Bay Road. The left lane is blocked and traffic's moving slowly on the approach. Debris as well to watch out for on Canning Highway westbound on Canning Bridge. There's some bits of tyre across the centre and right-hand lanes, but it's not causing any dramas at this stage. Just be a bit cautious when you're heading in that direction. 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
28: Okay, as the sun goes down, let's get you ready for your Saturday night ahead. And I think I know just the tune that's going to get you in the mood for the best night of your life, okay? Have you heard the freshie from Madonna and Sabrina Carpenter? Because if you haven't heard Bring Your Love, get your dancing shoes ready, okay? It is such a bop. It's queued up and ready to go in 12 minutes' time. Let's go with the fresh tunes right now.

shout out to everyone who is on their way to a bar right now for their Saturday night. Nonstop hits here on Nova. You're on air with Jermaine, and can I tell you, we're going to get you ready for the best trip of your life. How about heading to New York City and seeing one of the biggest artists in the world right now? I've got details on that in the next 15 minutes, but let's get on this freshie from Martin Garrix and Ed Sheeran, a true treat for Ed Sheeran fans. It's Repeat It. We love it. It's fresh and Nova. Stay.

0: All right. We're almost smack bang in the middle of the year. Time to think about a holiday.
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1: I would be honoured to have you at the show.
2: New York City.
0: Okay, and let's not make you pay for your holidays. Let's make you have the best experience of a lifetime, okay? How about Madison Square Garden to see the biggest artist in the world for his Together Together tour? This is going to be the biggest tour of the year. So don't go and watch it here. Go and watch it in the biggest city in the world, New York City. You, three besties, $1,000 to spend, five nights accommodation in New York City. You could be checking out Central Park, Brooklyn Bridge, Soho. What else is there? Times Square. I mean, it's endless. It's endless. And we've got your chance right now. 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We love Speed Demon. Heat checking those chickens. I love that line. It's gonna play right after this. Stay right there, okay?
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1: That's brand new O-Rod. The song is Drop Dead. Non-stop hits here on Nova 937. You're on air with Jermaine. And Nathan and Sean are back Monday morning. If anyone is thinking of heading to Cal Barry, maybe tomorrow or throughout the week, thank God we have Sean and his penny-pinching hacks.
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0: 1993.
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26: 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Starting with some good news, and an earlier breakdown in the Perth CBD has just been cleared away. Mitchell Freeway northbound after Mounts Bay Road and traffic is flowing. Meanwhile, Roadworks inbound divers have Mundajong Road closed between Kwinana Freeway and St Albans Road. That one's going on until the 13th of June. And keep in mind, double demerits are now in play for the WA Day long weekend, so drop your speed and stay safe on the roads. 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Perth's weather, showers arriving soon along with a chance of a thunderstorm, dropping down to 13 degrees overnight. Right now it's 18 degrees. 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

best night of the week. How you doing? I'm Dave Kelly. Hopefully finding you well. Hope your weekend's been all right so far. Well, let's take it to the next level. I got some amazing tunes non-stop in the mix to soundtrack it for you. A little bit of old school from Karen Ramirez. Remember Looking for Love? What a great tune. And we start with Madonna and Sabrina. No.

mixes around at the minute. I love it. Ray and Where Is My Husband? It's Nova Nation. How you doing? Dave Kelly. Hopefully soundtracking the best night of the week for you, whatever you're up to. Night in, night out. Let's not forget Australia's workers, though, keeping the nation going on our Saturday night. Well, listen, on the way for you soon, I'm going to mix up a little bit of Hadaway. This is not a drill. We're going back to the 90s with an absolute classic.

Kaiser, I Can't Wait. It's such a good song, isn't it? Hey, it's Nova Nation on your Saturday night. You got me, Dave, on your radio. I'm here till 9, and then our Nova Nation residence is kicking. Tonight, Ian Asher is on from 9 in the mix. One of the biggest DJs and remixes around on Nova, isn't it?

It's such a good remix, isn't it? There goes Tay-Tay and Elizabeth Taylor. It's Nova Nation with me, Dave. Hopefully soundtracking the best night of the week for you. Now, of course, don't forget, if you like all this sort of stuff, we're not just a radio show, we're an entire radio station. 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

0: 2026. Songs can come back to life like that. All because of the amazing tour she's doing around the world where she gets people on the stage to dance. It's turned into a bit of a TikTok thing. And now Lush Life is getting battered everywhere again on the radio. There goes Zara Larsson. It's Nova Nation with me, Dave, taking an hour off and leaving you in the very capable hands of Mr. Ian Asher, our Nova Nation resident, hitting 400 million streams on his Spotify, remixing for the likes of Tate McRae, and now on your radio across Australia. Ian Asher in the mix next with his residency on Nova Nation.
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17: Big thanks to Ian Asher. Once again, an awesome set on his Nova Nation residency. Right now, though, you got me, Dave Kelly, back on, and I've got some absolute tunes to play for you. Proper sing-song stuff as well. Coming up, I've got Alex Warren on the way soon. One of my fave ever tunes from Alan Brack's intro. And we start

Come on, proper sing-song stuff. If you didn't at least mouth along to that, me and you need to have a meeting. I expect you to be screaming at the top of your voices, but whatever. The Killers, Mr. Brightside, Nova Nation in the mix. Adrian, I'm Dave. Thank you so much for listening. Just awesome tunes on tonight. Chapel Roan mashed up with Cigala on the way and a classic from Madonna after a huge tune on Nova Nation right now. Calvin Harris, Jazzy, the new one.

0: Oh, it's good, isn't it? Madonna getting redone for 2026. That is Like a Prayer, obviously, but you knew that. Nova Nation on your Saturday night. You got me, Dave, on with more absolute tunes in the mix coming your way in a second. Kicking off with Doechii and Lady Gaga next.
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his little YouTube session. Now getting plays all over the world again, that tune. Nova Nation, Saturday night with me, Dave Kelly, in the mix. Sabrina Carpenter on the way, and When Did You Get Hot? And also one of my fave tunes from Tame Impala, which I loved before Bryan Cranston did the memes at Walter White. First though, great little version of Michael Gray and The Weeknd.

0: doing? Is it a nice chill one for you? Been watching sports today? Have you been just chilling? Been working? Well, listen, whatever you're up to, I appreciate you having me on. And I've got another half an hour non-stop in the mix coming your way to soundtrack your Saturday night. An absolute anthem, one of my favourite ever tunes from Afro Medusa on the way. And Mr. Teddy Swims, his new one, is next.
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7: Nomination. Yes, it is. Welcome along. You got me, Dave Kelly, on your radio, and I'm in the mix on the decks, been matching the biggest tunes around. Got a little bit of old school from Afro Medusa on the way. A mashup between Lewis Capaldi and Solo Music. And we start

Afro Medusa and Pasilda. So good. It's Nova Nation, non-stop in the mix. Hopefully soundtracking whatever you're up to. Night in, night out, whatever. On the way, I've got some Bieber and Yukon. And also an absolute classic from Grover Washington in the next 15 minutes. This is not a drill. After Madonna and Sabrina Carpenter together. Ask yourself this.

0: What an absolute tune. I love it when they redo older records like this, and it's kind of the in thing at the minute. Grover Washington and Just the Two of Us, such a good version. Nova Nation in the mix for your Saturday night. Don't forget, if you're loving these sort of tunes, we're not just a show on Nova, we're an entire radio station. 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Now, there's so many amazing stations on that Nova player. You've got Nova Jams, you've got Nova Throwbacks, you've got Nova Fresh Country, and us, Nova Nation. Go and check it out. Right, stay with me. Got the final mix of the show on the way in a sec, and it all starts with BB Rexha next.
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and Stateside. It's not got Zara Larsson on it. It's actually the American version. Nothing against Zara Larsson. I just like that version. This is Saturday night. You got me, Dave, on banging the tunes out. Hopefully, you get in the mood for whatever you're doing. On the way for you soon, Harry Styles, American Girls. Everyone's loving it. First, though, let me get on one of my fave tunes from the 1990s. This was such an awesome record when I was growing up back in the UK. Degrees of Motion.

0: Nova Nation on your Saturday night. How you doing? I'm Dave, and my work here is done. Thank you so much for listening. I hate when the show ends because I genuinely love playing these tunes out. Listen, thanks for having me on. Should we do it all again next Saturday night, 8 o'clock? I'll see you there. Don't be late.
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4: 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Harry Styles, Aria, number one record. Kiss All the Time. 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
12: You start out big. 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Dave the Double Dipper, gone. 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Lizard boy, gone. Who's left? 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Harvey beef, worth it.

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2: 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That's when I knew that your heart was scarring. 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Like, wait, babe, let me ask your pardon.

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0: is
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Friends to lovers need a part to star in. 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
0: 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Nova. There are big artists.
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0: 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Kiss All the Time, Disco Occasionally is out now.
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4: 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Kiss All the Time. 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
14: 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Take your first check of the traffic via Sunday morning and it's a clear run on the Mitchell, Kwinana and Graham Farmer freeways. The weather is very bad out there, so please drive to the conditions, switch those headlights on and keep a safe braking distance. Also, double demerits are in place for the WA Day long weekend. Be alert and patient on the roads. Anything else, call 9489-1777. 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
15: Happy Sunday, Sam in. No need to go to church this morning. We are getting down on our knees right now. Josh Fawaz with his take on Madonna's Like a Prayer. We got the new one from Dave and Thames as well. Hope you are making the most of your Sunday morning.

party started. See you at the bar, you was hardly talking. That's when I knew that your heart was scarring. 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Like, wait, babe, let me ask your pardon.

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1: 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First day tomorrow, 1st of June already. Can you believe? I'll tell you where the sun is shining at the minute.

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0: throwback there from Sneaky Sound System. That is UFO. Hey, sports lovers, there is an alien playing in Game 7 today in the basketball. If you are a fan of hoops and you've got KO, I recommend this one. Spurs and Thunder, Western Conference Final. I'm going home after this to park up and watch it, but just a little PSA for you sports fans. A new one from G Flip on the way, Bed on Fire, and Tame Impala in there too.
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0: Madison Avenue. It is Sam in. You can call me what you like and whenever you like. Save 13, 24, 10. We have got your chances to get in the running for Harry Styles. Keep an ear out for him. Or you could head right now to the Nova Player and enter your details that way. That is a pro tip. So if you want to see Harry in New York City, get your name in the running. We have got your non-stop hits all morning. Trying to keep the mood high this Sunday. New Bruno Mars and then Tones and I before 7.
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0: and plenty of it this weekend. Make sure to batten down the hatches. I think it only gets wilder this afternoon for the footy. Good luck to the Eagles. Nat, Sean, back on Monday. They'll have Joel Creasy with them, who seems to get papped a lot whenever he's travelling through an airport.
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13: Good morning, I'm Eleanor Quirk. Australia's Defence Minister has sounded the alarm over a new battlefield emerging under the sea. Richard Marles telling an Asian security summit there's been an alarming number of attacks on underwater cables. It's forced Australia, the US and the UK to invest in underwater drones as part of the AUKUS pact. The minister's calling on Beijing to come clean about what's really going on.
14: Striking that several cables have been severed across the Baltic and the Taiwan Strait since November of 2024. Now, maybe all of these were accidents, but even if they were, it highlights the vulnerability of this crucial part of the globe's infrastructure.
13: A group of miners trapped in flooded caves for 10 days in Laos have miraculously freed themselves. Heavy-duty water pumps were brought in ahead of a second attempt to reach the men. But to the surprise of rescuers, the group walked out themselves overnight. Aussie cave diver Josh Richards, who's part of the rescue team, was just moments away from entering the cave system.
15: So the pump obviously did the job, and they've just decided they didn't want to be in the cave anymore. They literally crawled out themselves. They were in good enough condition that they could push themselves through sumpy, muddy water and then crawl through an absolutely horrendous cave for about 350 metres on their own.
13: The only so-called ISIS bride barred from returning to Australia has penned a number of handwritten letters claiming to be a victim. Hoden Abbey has been slapped with a two-year temporary exclusion order after she was deemed too high a risk to return from Syria with a group of other women. Her letters trying to convince Australian authorities to lift the ban have now been released. In them, she claims she was tricked and trafficked. And Olivia Rodrigo says she pays no attention to recent speculation about her friendship feuds and love life. The singer, who's been at the centre of fallout rumours with Taylor Swift and love triangle whispers, telling the New York Times she shuts out the noise.
16: But I just like know who I am as a person really well, and I know my intentions and things, and I know why I write songs, and I know that I'm like a nice person.
10: Nova Sport.
13: In footy results, the Swans annihilated Richmond. The final score at the SCG 25-20.
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17: A little after seven on your Sunday. It is Sam with you. Plenty of S's there. Ed has been sitting on this song for over 10 years. He teams up with Martin Garrix for Repeat It. Fresh Ed Sheeran.

0: more pale, myself or Ed Sheeran. I reckon I'd really put him...
1: Whoa.
0: I'd go toe-to-toe.
2: Yeah, both of you in the spotlight wouldn't be good. 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
0: I know, yeah. Ships would crash off the rocks.

0: Paper, Troy Sivan on Nova. I'll tell you shortly how you can win your way to New York City. You and three friends could be seeing Harry Styles at Madison Square Garden. More info and how you can get your name in the running very shortly. But first, I want to play one from Delta Goodrum. She may have come fourth in the overall ranking at Eurovision, but first in our hearts for sure. Eclipse, Delta Goodrum's Eurovision song, lined up for you shortly. Fresh hits.
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0: those key changes. I think she has achieved national icon status after her Eurovision performance. That is Delta Goodrum on Nova. It is Sam in for another half or so. Jace, Lauren, Clint all jumping in after eight. They are talking about Tom Hardy being axed from Mobland, one of the stars. Bit of contention around that. Plenty of laughs to be had too. They are just getting warmed up, so they will be in from 8 o'clock, but before then, going to squeeze in a few faves, including Vance Joy next.
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0: Sergeant Slick, gimme, gimme, gimme on Nova. I'm about to give the mic over to Jace, Lauren, Clint. They are jumping in. Keep you company. Enjoy the rest of your Sunday. The last official day of autumn. I'm going to go change to me thick winter sheets, I reckon, tonight, just in time for tomorrow. But you make the most of the rest of your weekend. I'll catch you again soon.
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